Ladies and gents, this is the moment you've waited for. An 8-time major champion.

want to, stare if you want to, but I got to party. I'm up in the party, I'm glad that I got you, and it's alright, you got you a partner, and

0: rendition of the anthem to welcome you to Anfield. Great to see all the banners back on the Kop today as well. Looking a beautiful sight here at Anfield as we look from the top of the main stand, sixth floor gantry. Chelsea get us underway. Liverpool attacking the Anfield road end in the first half. Jorgensen with a big kick forward, headed away by Konate, and Van Dijk picks it up just outside his penalty area. Milos Kerkez coming forward for Liverpool now, looking to try and get a good start Liverpool here today, because Chelsea, Mels, have conceded a lot of early goals recently.
1: Yeah, and we mentioned about the form that they're in. They'll be low on confidence, really fragile, and that first goal may well be vital today, just to add to that frustrations that they're having.
0: And indeed it is a back three, back five, when Liverpool on the attack, Mels.
1: Now, I'm just trying to work out where Kukure is playing.
0: Left wing back, I think.
1: Left wing, but quite high up.
0: Yeah, very high. Frimpong going down the line, trying to play 1-2 with Konate. Ibu just took a little knock there, but it's thrown back instead towards Curtis Jones. Continuing at right back. Interesting, continuing at right back. He's done all right there, despite Joe Gomez being fit again on the bench. That's out to Gravenberg.
1: Yeah, I think it's more of a 4-1 formation from, I think it is a back four. Hato's playing.
0: Now a throw quickly taken. Pedro turns, gets him a shot and dragged it wide of the target.
1: Two balls on the pitch.
0: The rails, and that's why it's been pulled back. Liverpool, it's actually slow motion that, Mel. Liverpool just seemed to stop there, didn't they?
1: That's because the left back threw the ball to the centre half, so we're all looking at that ball. And next thing, Kukure plays the ball to the striker who shoots wide. Confusion.
0: He's given a goal kick in the end there. I thought he might have pulled that back. Never mind, it didn't cause any problems. Liverpool get it back to Van Dijk. Also like to go extend a big warm welcome to our blind and partially sighted fans inside Anfield. Hope you're all well, our great friends, and loved having you with us this season, as always. Kerkez across his back line to Konate. 0-0 in the opening 2 minutes.
1: Yeah, it's 4-1, 4-1 Chelsea. Kukure is playing left wing.
0: Interesting, isn't it?
1: Yeah. Unusual. I don't see that too often.
0: It's played square to Van Dijk. Sloppy ball given away. Cole Palmer, edge of the box, spins into the area on the left. Taken on Van Dijk, and the ball in, taken by Mamardashvili back in the Liverpool goal.
1: I think one of the areas we've struggled with this season is the way we started games. We haven't scored enough early goals this season, but it's Chelsea on the front foot rather than us in the early stages here.
0: Engamoma gets his first touch in front of Arne Slot's dugout. Made the difference come on in the derby, didn't he? And he nearly scored. Then he won the corner that Virgil scored. He had a big chance last week when he came on at Old Trafford to liven things up. But he's been handed a start against the team Liverpool got him from. Fans have been calling for Rio to get a start, and Arne has delivered today.
1: He's an exciting player, isn't he, to watch? Full of tricks.
0: Gives us a bit of pace in that front line as well.
1: Gets the crowd going. Yeah. I expect that again today.
0: McAllister took a bit long to play it forward. Blocked by Casado. Flick on. Gakpo trying to go forward. Stopped in the end by Fofana. He'll turn it back to Jorgensen. And out to Levi Colwill, the former Brighton defender. He's had his injury problems this season. Long one over the top to Kukureya down the left. Stopped by Gravenberg. And now Jones just outside his penalty area for Liverpool. Bit of a slow start to this one in the 12:30 kickoff. Good ball forward by Jones. Now Kerkez over the halfway line, driving through centre midfield. Kerkez, brilliant run. He's been fouled there by Casado. Great run by Kerkez. Free kick Liverpool.
1: Yeah, I mean, that's Casado all over, isn't it? You know, he tries to cover that little space. He makes foul after foul. The referee's let him off, not a yellow card, but he's blatantly fouled Kerkez. He's actually moved it back a little bit further than I wanted, because I was thinking this is Soboslai range, Steve. I was thinking he could shoot from there. I feel as though the referee's taking it 5 yards further back than what we wanted.
0: Well, Chelsea lost the last 6 Premier League games in a row, conceded 8 in the opening 10 minutes of their last 8 Premier League games.
1: I'm going to ask you a question. Is this shootable distance for Soboslai?
0: Well, I'd say it's over 45 yards out, and it's central.
1: Is that yes or no?
0: But with a new goalkeeper in there, who knows? With his shooting power...
1: He's lining up like he's going to shoot this.
0: He is. It's pretty central. It's a heck of a long way out, Anfield Road end. But nothing would surprise you when Soboslai lines up a free kick. So he's looking at the goalkeeper from where we look. It's at the Anfield Road end there. See, Soboslai... And there was an incident last week at Old Trafford when Soboslai had a free kick. You pointed this out in your review show when it They were only 5 yards. It wasn't 10 yards. Yeah. The free kick should have been retaken.
1: They stepped in front of the line, and so that's the delay. The referee's just moving them back behind
0: referee
1: the spray.
0: Craig Pawson looks on. So Szoboszlai with a free kick. He has gone for goal, but it's charged down by the Chelsea wall. The groans of the fans appear to say that that wasn't 10 yards, but here's Engamola on the left wing. Lovely play. Gravenberg takes chase.
2: Oh, yes!
0: Oh! What a goal! Ryan Gravenberg! Top corner! And Chelsea concede again early on. 1-0. What a start!
3: Oh, what a hit. What a finish that is from Ryan Gravenberg. Yeah, absolutely magnificent. Rio Engamora on the left-hand side. He's dropping his shoulder, he's jinking, just trying to make space. And he tracks a couple of players. He plays the ball to the edge of the box to Gravenberg. Oh, what a finish. Ball out of his feet, top corner. You are not saving that one, Chelsea goalkeeper. Get in. Great start, Liverpool.
0: It's his sixth goal of the season. And Rio, handed a start by Arne Slot today, gets an assist.
1: There we go.
0: Impact. Instant impact. What a goal. Gravenberg cutting in from the left-hand field road end, drilling it top corner. What a goal that was. Great start. 6 minutes gone. Liverpool 1, Chelsea 0.
1: Hey, what about them early starts, I said? We've got off to an early start with the goal, which is ideal for us.
0: You know, we've been saying, man, Tomo was saying it on the commentary with us last week, Gravenberg got into some good positions at Old Trafford, but didn't elect to shoot.
1: Yeah.
0: And Gravenberg chosen to shoot this time. What a hit.
1: Yeah.
0: Great goal.
1: He's capable, obviously, has a more defensive role in the team. But that's what he's capable of in those areas.
0: That's a great start by Liverpool here at Anfield against Chelsea. And now back to Jorgensen, the goalkeeper. Had no chance with that. Kicks it forward. Headed forward by Konate. It was a good header. Colwell heads it away. Szoboszlai's charging up for Fofana. And Jorgensen, the goalkeeper, has to smash it. Driving down the middle. Van Dijk heads it away from João Pedro. Now in midfield, McAllister trying to get the better of Cole Palmer. Engamoa tackles him, but the referee penalises Maka and gives Chelsea the free kick.
1: Yeah, it's a start we wanted, wasn't
0: Super
1: it?
0: Super start.
1: Yeah.
0: Absolutely.
1: But we haven't done that enough this season. We'll just hopefully settle everybody down, give a bit of confidence to the lads getting the early goal.
0: Would you believe, Mels, despite it being a really tough season, we've now scored 98 goals in all competitions this year.
1: There we go.
0: It'd be nice
1: to get 100 today, wouldn't it?
0: Yeah, not a lot.
1: A couple more, please.
0: Chelsea go forward again, breaking back. Liverpool with that early goal. Now on the far side, played back to midfield. Now Andre Santos, the Brazilian. Casado over the halfway line. Plays it square to Enzo Fernandez. Cucurella on the left. Whips in the ball. Gusto met it first time. And brilliant header by Van Dijk in the six-yard box to head it clear. Great defending by the captain.
1: Brave.
0: Gusto fired it in the box on the outside right. And that might have been an equaliser, but for Virgil.
1: Yeah, really brave. He put his head where he knew he was going to get a size 10 boot in his face. But he protected the goal to stop Chelsea getting the equaliser.
0: Deep cross from Cucurella, wasn't it?
1: Yeah, a little threat, back post. We didn't defend the back post there. Gusto playing the ball back across.
0: Now Chelsea get it back towards Colwell.

0: Minutes gone. Ryan Gravenberch with a fabulous strike. And it will be Alexis McAllister to take this Liverpool corner on the right wing. Curtis Jones has come short as well. Look at Kirkes getting manhandled in there, by the way, Mels.
1: Referee can see it. Will he do anything about it? It's all over his shirt.
0: Taken short from the right, Jones. Szoboszlai whips it back in. And a chance, Van Dijk! Oh! Puts it over! Back post, it could have been two.
1: Should have been two. Yeah, absolutely. What a chance for Virgil van Dijk. Ball towards the far post from Szoboszlai. Everyone's looking at the linesman thinking the flag's going to go off. I'm going to see a replay here.
0: He's onside.
1: He's onside. It would have counted. He had so much time to think about it. He hit the ball into the floor.
0: Volleyed it over the top.
1: Over the top. What a chance to make it 2-0.
0: Should have been two, that. Two Liverpool. What a big chance on a slot looking on the bench. Couldn't believe that didn't go in. But it stays 1-0. Now Van Dijk's header away. Down the line to McAllister on the left. Deflected in the end off Gusto. Liverpool throw, which Kirkes will take right by the dugouts. Thrown back again towards Virgil van Dijk now. Deep inside his own territory. Plus the next game away at Villa. Aston Villa has been switched to Friday night because of Villa's involvement in the Europa League final.
1: And if they want to rest players for that, they're more than welcome to.
0: Szoboszlai, a bit loose, intercepted by Van Dijk. Gravenberch was brilliantly. He's taken out by Casado, but play on. Now Engaboa, edge of the box on the left, he's in the area. Rupeek skins the fullback. Great cross. Gakpo's in there, half cleared. Comes out to McAllister, lovely layoff. Jones in the box on the right. There's the cross, overhit. Brilliant by Engaboa that.
1: Absolutely.
0: Great wing play.
1: I mean, I'm looking at Chelsea, they're all over the place defensively. Rio Engaboa is brilliant piece of skill. Loved his ball, just sort of floated one up. Gakpo nearly got there.
0: Tremendous play by Engaboa that. Left edge, skin Gusto. Great ball in, and Chelsea just about survived that. And now Gusto slices a clearance into touch. Chelsea are there for the taking.
1: Yeah.
0: The way that this game has started, Mels.
1: I mean,
0: leading 1-0, it should be 2-0, let's be honest.
1: We've had some tough games at Anfield this season. Teams that have really made it difficult for us. The way Chelsea have started.
0: It's interesting, sorry, Mels. When you pointed out before about Casado, he did a bad foul in there, you know, and the ref played advantage.
1: He seems to do three or four before
0: he
1: gets
0: away
1: booked.
0: With it, yeah. Kirkes down the left, turning away from Palmer, back to Van Dijk. Just on the halfway line.
1: I mean, to have lost six games in a row like Chelsea have, shows where their confidence levels are.
0: Now Konate, out to the right wing to Frimpong. Back to Jones, Szoboszlai, Jones. Holds off Kukurea. Still Curtis Jones. Good play. Good. Back to Van Dijk. Driving forward over the halfway line. Kirkes. Engaboa makes the run on the overlap. Kirkes just delayed it momentarily.
1: Good run. Yeah, really good running behind that Chelsea defence. Kirkes didn't see it
0: Jones,
1: early enough.
0: McAllister turning away from Santos. Now to Van Dijk. 1-2. McAllister, Van Dijk. Liverpool leading 1-0. 14 minutes gone. Konate over the halfway line. 1-2 with Jones. Konate again. Nice dummy by McAllister. Szoboszlai on the halfway line. Still Van Dijk. McAllister makes the run over the top. It's just too far. Back towards the goalkeeper, Jorgensen. He bowls it back out to Coleman. Crosses edge of his own penalty area. Square to Fofana. Out to Gusto. On the right. Turning away from Engaboa.
1: Seems strange, doesn't it? Chelsea are going to play an FA Cup final next weekend, and they haven't got a manager in place. They've changed the manager twice this season.
0: Now Casado playing it back to Colwell, just outside his penalty area. Back in midfield now. Casado, very deep. Enzo Fernandez. Chelsea short of ideas here, just knocking the ball across their own penalty area without really going anywhere.
1: Yeah, it'd be nice to get this second goal, wouldn't
0: press
1: it?
0: Press them and try and win it back.
1: Like we did against Fulham, like we did against Palace, just get that two-goal advantage.
0: Cole Will.
1: Didn't against Spurs, and they stayed in the game at 1-0. Nicked an equaliser late on.
0: Cole Will again. Playing it forward

0: Now Pedro. Van Dijk clipped his heel. Free kick Chelsea.
1: He's
0: on
1: a good
0: the
1: player.
0: Line.
1: He's a good player, João Pedro.
0: He's 20 goals he's got.
1: There you go. I mean, that's a good return, isn't it, for
0: the
1: his first season?
0: Yeah. He's got a brilliant overhead kick on Monday, and they got absolutely battered by Forest.
1: Yeah.
0: And the second best all game in that one at the bridge. Colwill smashes it long, and I think that's a shot. It's straight at Mamadash, really.
1: It's poor. Really, really poor to give possession away so cheaply.
0: We don't care. We hope Chelsea will keep playing like this. Kerkez runs past Palmer. Back to McAllister. Pinging a great ball to the right wing. Frimpong should get there against Hatto. The two Dutchmen together. Frimpong, right edge of the box. Szoboszlai. Turning Casado. Jones. Back to Gravenberch again. Back to Konate. In space, Szoboszlai again. Back to Ibu Konate. Jones cuts to the halfway line. Szoboszlai rolls it square to Van Dijk. Turning away from Palmer. Back to Mamardashvili. Out of his goal to Konate, who's now at right back position. Back to Mamardashvili again. It's on his left foot, the Georgian. Big kick forward. Colwell beats Gakpo in the air. Gusto with a back pass. Frimpong arriving late and turning it back from Hatto to Jorgensen. Back towards Hatto again. Szoboszlai leading the press in the Chelsea penalty area. Fofana, right side centre back. Gusto. Palmer challenged by McAllister. Wasn't much in that with a free kick. Pretty cheap free kick for Chelsea.
1: Yeah, soft one. A couple of times Palmer's gone down a little bit too easily. Didn't think there was enough in it. The referee did. Gave a free kick.
0: They're getting tight on Palmer though, aren't they?
1: Yeah. I mean, he's not had the season he would have wanted.
0: No. Chelsea give it away. Frimpong down the right. Holds off Cucurella. Jones puts inside.
1: Chelsea are there for the taking, Steve, aren't they? If we can get this second goal, we can really enjoy ourselves this afternoon.
0: Gravenberch got a brilliant early goal for Liverpool. Van Dijk could have doubled the lead. Hide it over from a corner. Angamoa twisting and turning down the left. Challenged by Gusto. And in memories of 2005, the Luis Garcia song.
1: Yeah, we usually save that for the last game of the season, don't we, with all the old players' songs. Got a game early.
0: McAllister back towards Van Dijk, deep in his own half. Liverpool here, Liverpool 1, Chelsea 0. 18 minutes played here. Jones, good switch to the left to Kerkez. It's poor from Kerkez though, he gives it away straight to Gusto. Down the right. Szoboszlai leading a press again. Fofana. Gakpo leading a press against Colwill. And they get it back to Fofana. Palmer. Just on the halfway line. No one in support, so he has to play it backwards to Colwill. Over the halfway line. Out wide to Cucurella. Down the left. Inside to Enzo Fernandez. Centre midfield from the left. Deep in the Liverpool half, pulls it back halfway line. Fofana, squaring centre mid to Casado, goes past Szoboszlai. The loose ball, Angamoa intercepts. Angamoa down the left side, turning away from Gusto. And Palmer, going to be careful. Kerkez gets the ball away.
1: Steve, that Garcia goal against Chelsea, one of the loudest I've ever heard Anfield.
0: Amazing.
1: When we beat them in the semi-final.
0: You understand for that one?
1: Yeah, it was unbelievable. Yeah. I was into it at the time. It was just unbelievable. That was one of our memorable victories, wasn't it, over the years against Chelsea, of course.
0: Great, wasn't it? And it's played back to Colwill. Palmer turning McAllister. Great through ball. João Pedro's in. Great save at his feet by Mamardashvili. Good reactions by the keeper.
1: Yeah, that's the danger. Give Palmer that sort of space outside the penalty area. Try and find João Pedro. Off his line quickly, Mamardashvili. Needed to be.
0: Konate out to Frimpong down the right. Loose layoff. Jones fouled by Cucurella. Liverpool free kick. 20 minutes gone. Liverpool 1. Chelsea now. Now Gravenberch. Just a little nod for your attention, folks, as the 20-minute mark. And the applause for Diogo. We will never forget him. Kerkez fouled there by Fofana right by the dugout. Liverpool will get a throw-in. Nice to see a few Chelsea fans joining in the applause as well there, by the way.
1: Yeah. Yeah. It's
0: And Kirkes took a right old whack in the dugout there, you know. He fell into the dugout. And we're just checking he's all right. Liverpool weren't happy about that challenge by Fofana.
1: Yeah, it's a late one. Nice Jota song. Nice to be in front for the Jota song. Hasn't happened too often.
0: Absolutely. Milos Kirkes will have the free kick for Liverpool. Plays it back to Van Dijk. You know, just to turn your attentions, all the best to Gareth Taylor and Liverpool FC Women. They're playing Brighton in the Women's FA Cup semi-final tomorrow at St Helens. And we've got full audio commentary for you on all of our outlets. Join us at 12:15 for that one tomorrow. Great ball by Gravenberch. Frimpong with pace down the right. Good outlet, I think, at Anfield. Frimpong playing there, and he's going to throw it. Gives it back to Jones. We've got more space for Frimpong today. We're only on the playing at home.
1: Well,
0: with the onus on us to attack.
1: I think with his pace, he can get the better of the left fullback. And it's about using his pace in the right sort of way to cause problems for them.
0: Absolutely. Szoboszlai in midfield. 22 minutes gone, Liverpool leading 1-0. An assist for Rio as well against his former club, setting up Gravenberch with a brilliant finish. It's a great goal. Now Jones across his back line to Virgil van Dijk again. Good ball to Gravenberch, lovely through ball. It's been taken out there, but good work by McAllister. Engamoa in the box on the left, taking on Gusto. Beats him, still Engamoa, good feet, twisting and turning. He's still got it. Finds McAllister, Gakpo to turn. Blocked out, flag goes up. Offside.
1: Well, it's causing panic. Rio Engamoa on the ball. You can see it's not just one, it's three Chelsea defenders all round trying to get the ball off him. And they can't, they just can't get the ball off him. He really is an exciting joy to watch. McAllister got the ball out to him as quickly as possible to let him try and work his magic.
0: Yeah, they did. And Liverpool, every time Engamoa, should get given the ball more, shouldn't we?
1: Yeah, yeah, he'd be full of confidence having got that assist early on.
0: He's up for this. It's been great. Now out to Colwill. Chelsea knock it back in towards their penalty area again. Szoboszlai chasing Jorgensen, who fires it right footed. Good by Konate, holding off João Pedro. And the ball's back now with Mamardashvili. Just inside his own penalty area.
1: There's no real urgency. I'm looking at Chelsea, you know, the 1-0 down, trying to get back into this game. A little bit flat in their performance, which makes me think they're there for the taking to try and get this second goal.
0: And Dijk for Liverpool, back to Kirkes. Turning it back to Mamardashvili, then out again to Ibu Konate. Short to Gravenberch, who's come deep. Gravenberch back out to Van Dijk. Turning away into Szoboszlai, little dummy. Thought Engamoa was going to be there, but no, Gusto got there first. Santos falls backwards by McAllister. Now Colwill deep in his own half, plays it back now towards Pato again. Back to Colwill, deep inside his own territory at the back for Chelsea. Liverpool 1, Chelsea 0. Ryan Gravenberch with that early goal. Chelsea go forward. Pedro, good challenge by McAllister. Drills it forward in with the weight of the pass. It's gone out for a goal kick for Chelsea in the end. Got a low-key game in many ways this so far. In Liverpool-Chelsea fixtures always been really high up-tempo games. Yeah. Remember the one last year on route to winning the league early in the season? We put a real statement performance out. It was a good game. We won 2-1, didn't we?
1: Yeah, I mean,
0: Curtis got the winner.
1: Maybe the league table suggests the reason behind that. You know, Chelsea can't get a Champions League place. They can get in Europe. But for us, we're pretty much almost guaranteed a Champions League place, of course.
0: Good strength by Konate there to completely hold off Cucurella. He threw him on the floor in the end in frustration. That goal kick, that just shows the strength of Ibu there, doesn't it?
1: Yeah. I mean, you'd always fancy him to out-strengthen Cucurella on the left-hand side.
0: 25 gone. Liverpool 1, Chelsea 0.
1: we're doing what we want. We're winning the game, and you can mention about players missing who can certainly make a difference. The likes of Salah, Isak on the bench, Ekotike, yeah. Wiertz as well.
0: Absolutely.
1: Not available today.
0: Wonderful. We're now with Konate. Oh, looking for Szoboszlai on the overlap. Ibu felt he was clipped there as he played it, but nothing given. Says the ref. And he'll break forward again. Back on the halfway line. Palmer. Macedo. Right left to Enzo Fernandez. The Argentine. Back to Casado again over the halfway line. Back to his right to Fofana. Gusto. Little turn on the outside right by Santos, the Brazilian, on the right wing. Gusto. Rare attack by Chelsea here. And Kerkez stops Gusto. He's done well. He's been fouled there, Milos Kerkez. Did very well. Free kick Liverpool.
1: Yeah, poor discipline, wasn't it, there from, was it Gusto? Just fouled him unnecessarily. Just allows us to have a cheap free kicking and relieve any kind of pressure Chelsea were trying to build out on that right-hand side. That's something that's been said about this Chelsea team, the lack of discipline. I mean, how many red cards have they had this season? I've got it written down. They've got nine red cards.
0: Yeah.
1: Nine.
0: Amazing, really. Got Liverpool leading here. And up to 27 minutes play. Ball over the top, sort of slide down the middle. Beaten in the air by Casado. Gravenberg's header. Forward again by Cucurella. Head tennis here. Van Dijk heads one away. Cucurella stretches. Enzo Fernandez down the left. Curtis did well to block him off. Now Casado over the top, onside. Cucurella, tight angle in the box, and Mamardashvili makes the save to palm it away. Now Gusto back post, ball in, away by Van Dijk.
1: Yeah, he makes the save, he has to. A well-timed run in behind from Cucurella out on that left-hand side. I thought it was a tough angle to beat him from. It may well have been fined in the far corner. Mamardashvili had to make the save.
0: Casado through midfield into Palmer centrally. McAllister trying to get tight on him. Palmer runs away with it on the far side. Liverpool just eased off the gas a little in the last 5 minutes or so, Mels.
1: They're still in the game at 1-0, aren't they, Chelsea?
0: Yeah, yeah.
1: You know, as poor as they've been, that 1-0, they feel as though they can change the momentum by getting an equaliser.
0: Casado. Chelsea go back again to Casado on the halfway line. Colwill on the line. Macedo again. Now for Fofana. Into Palmer. Turning in midfield on the right. All left footed. Cole Palmer. On screen out to Colwill. Driving on. Liverpool back off actually. Near the crowd. Santos. Palmer. Enzo Fernandez from the left. Chelsea certainly coming back into this game. Looking a lot more menacing now. Good block by Frimpong with the cross. I just think we just dropped the pace of the game the last 5 or 10 minutes from emails.
1: Yeah, I've seen more of the ball.
0: Yeah, Liverpool back off. Casado, hear the crowd getting a bit incensed there. It's wide to the left flank. Back to Andre Santos. Now for Fofana. Into Gusto. Palmer. Chelsea having a lot more touches now in the Liverpool half. Liverpool leading 1-0. Hato out wide to Cucurella down the left. Back towards Hato again. Inside to Colwill. Casado. Good interception by Konate, but the ball given away again. I think Cody Gakpo's only had about two touches in this game, Mills. Playing up front. Engamoa did brilliantly well to win the ball back. Goes again, goes past Gusto, but Santos doubled up for Chelsea to win it back.
1: Yeah, they're on top here, Chelsea.
0: Caicedo, wide left to Hato. Now Cucurella. Now Colwill. Liverpool fans trying to get Liverpool going again. Caicedo out to the left to Cucurella. Looking menacing here. Chelsea. Back to Colwill again. Casado, they're having all the possession. Ball over the top. Cucurella's got there. Brilliant by Mamardashvili. Gravenberg made a slip there and let Cucurella in. But Mamardashvili did so well.
1: Well, we got away with one there. Yeah, Kukurea's making a few runs in behind. I'm just seeing if he was onside or not. He is. Gravenberg goes with him. Just allows him to get in. A better touch for Kukurea. Yeah. That's a big chance.
0: We've gone starting really well, getting a goal. Could have gone 2-0 up. We're all over the place here. Now it's Hato back to Kukurea. Enzo Fernandez. Szoboszlai charging at them. That's what it needs, like Szoboszlai is doing here. Not been enough of that. In the end, Szoboszlai gives a free kick away, but I don't mind that from Szoboszlai.
1: No, but we are deep. You know, I look at the Chelsea centre halves, and no one put him under pressure. Szoboszlai there did and got the foul.
0: Caicedo through midfield. Wide left now. In the box, Kukurea making a run. Blocked by Konate. Double. No. That's a double ricochet to me. That looked like a should have been a goal kick, but a corner's been given. But who knows?
1: Konate
0: was not happy.
1: Konate was adamant, wasn't he? He thought it was a double
0: ricochet.
1: It definitely
0: hit him. But does it? It hits Kukurea last. That's a goal kick. Poor decision. Corner taken short. Gusto. From the left. Palmer. Santos, good block by Jones. Gone too deep here, Liverpool. Far too deep. Arna needs to sort this out. Chelsea with a ball over the top. Goes out for a goal kick. I think Sitka Hulsoff, Arna's assistant, has realised, Mel. He's up off the bench there. He's saying to Arna one or two tactical things there.
1: Well, where they get enjoyed
0: the game going again.
1: Kukurea making runs in behind.
0: Yeah, they're not picking him up.
1: Curtis Jones, as we know, he's not a natural right fullback. But Kukurea's the one causing problems with those runs.
0: We've stepped off the gas and we've gone a little bit slow and laboured here. Need to get going again. Engamoa deep in his own half. Nice play. McAllister taken, holding off Fofana. Back to Konate. Near the crowd there. When Liverpool slow it down, the cop aren't happy. And they're telling the players that. Needed 1-0. But here's Konate. Runs past João Pedro into the Chelsea half. Got to pass the ball. He's been fouled in the end.
1: It's not a foul. He's a really lucky boy to get away with that. He's got the ball and he's looking. Nobody's making a run in behind. Frimpong stood still. Gakpo stood still. Nobody running in behind to try and spread out this Chelsea defensive unit.
0: Just want to. That's. I can understand the groans. They just want to see us playing, keep playing attacking football. I agree with you. These are there for the taking. And what we've done since that really good start, we've just stopped playing. We've gone slow, sideways. There's no movement up front, apart from Rio. Need to get back to basics and start playing again here. We are leading 1-0. Here's Frimpong on the outside right. Into Szoboszlai. Not a great back pass that either, and it's gone all the way back to Mamardashvili. Got to be careful here, Mels, haven't we?
1: Yeah, we just.
0: Mamardashvili slices a clearance out of play, which I think sums up the way we're playing the last 15 minutes of this game.
1: We've lost control of the game.
0: We have.
1: Yeah, Chelsea are enjoying themselves a little bit more. I think Chelsea are actually sensing, Steve, they can get an equaliser here. I feel as though the way that we've been playing, the more opportunities for them.
0: Typical us, and now Gakpo gives away a soft free kick. And the barge into Fofana, and it gives Chelsea an opportunity to get a free kick back into the box. I just think the way we're playing here for me, Mel, sums up the way a lot of games have gone at, never mind the aways, but Anfield in particular.
1: Yeah.
0: Not quite been at it.
1: No, just.
0: And we're inviting pressure at this moment in time, and Chelsea have a free kick with a chance for Palmer or Enzo to get the ball in. Good ball in by Enzo, and it's gone in. It's 1-1. He filled them. Delivery in from the right. It was a cheap free kick given away, and it's poked home from close range by Fofana, who got the touch into the net. 1-1.
1: Yeah, I'm not sure it touched anyone. I thought it went all the way in itself from Enzo. Big gap for him to try and play the ball into a dangerous area. I think it's missed everybody and crept into the far post. Yeah.
0: That's not great defending by us. We just weren't switched on there.
1: It's been coming.
0: It has been coming, and we need to lift ourselves again here. started leading 1-0. I think that's Enzo Fernandez's goal. I'm not sure whether Fofana gets the touch. Let's have a look, Mels. The ball goes in. No, I don't think he gets a touch. I think that's gone straight in.
1: I think the question is, was he in an offside position or not? I don't think he was.
0: No, it's been given. Does Fofana get a touch? I'm not certain.
1: It's hard to tell. It was a minimal touch, if any.
0: Yeah. I don't think he gets a touch, though.
1: No, and I think he must have been in an onside position.
0: So, Enzo Fernandez, it's a poor free kick. Gakpo gave that free kick away. Shouldn't have given that free kick away in that area. Ridiculous.
1: But what
0: we paid the price for that.
1: No surprise, the way that we've been playing the last 5-10 minutes.
0: We need to lift it here. 1-1.
1: I don't think we've had a shot since we had Van Dijk's
0: big
1: chance.
0: Brilliant goal by Gravenberch, cancelled out by Enzo Fernandez. Gravenberch loses the ball from the halfway line. We're in trouble here. Enzo Fernandez leading a counter-attack straight from the kickoff. Turning Van Dijk, plays it forward now. Szoboszlai can't clear it. João Pedro beats McAllister, edge of the box, beats him again. Shot blocked. Cucurella's cross. And then Gamora at the back post defending against... Oh, and he's got away Gusto on the overlap. Cross away by Van Dijk. Liverpool can't clear it in their own penalty area. Gravenberch eventually hacks it away. The crowd aren't happy with this Liverpool performance. We took our foot off the gas. We've let them back in it. And the reason the crowd are going mad here, that there's no challenge coming in on Chelsea players.
1: We can't get the
0: ball.
1: We're
0: knocking the ball around. There's no pressing and nothing going on here.
1: We cannot get the ball back. And that's adding to the frustrations. I think we're too deep. You know, Gakpo, he's playing deep.
0: I'll tell you what, Mel, don't know if you agree with me. This last 20 minutes is as poor as I've seen us play this season.
1: Yeah.
0: Really poor.
1: They've been invited to get back into the game and they've taken it.
0: And now Jones gives a free kick away for a foul on Cucurella. But 1-1. Liverpool made such a great and bright start, but as indicative of the way our season has gone, we've allowed the opposition back into the game. It's a very familiar story. Sadly, there's still a long way to go. Now Fofana, long ball over the top, and it's Gusto chasing. He'll get there before Kerkez on the right wing. Top end. Back to Palmer. Chelsea, from looking like they were there for the taking, and Liverpool opened another early goal. They've allowed them to come back into this.
1: And they're enjoying themselves.
0: Yeah, they are. They're regaining confidence, and we've allowed them to do it. It's our own making this. It's only Szoboszlai, the only one who's charging at them, putting any pressure. And a through ball again, they're in. Fernandez, clean through. Great save, Mamardashvili. Wake up, Liverpool. And now the referee has blocked out Curtis Jones, got in his way, and we get a free kick. Mamardashvili saved us there.
1: Yeah. Chelsea are enjoying themselves. We're not putting them under pressure. Szoboszlai is the only one, and we're so deep. It's those runs in behind. We've seen it a few times already this afternoon. That one from Enzo Fernandez. It's a big chance to put Chelsea in front. Mamardashvili has to make a good save. What I would say is, if nothing changes, then Chelsea will score another one and go in front. Something needs to change out there.
0: That was nearly 2-1.
1: And whether that's personnel or whether that's some kind of a tweak, because at the moment, we look like we're just waiting to get beat here.
0: I don't know if you agree. For me, there's only in that front, the front line we've got today with injuries, yeah. There's only Engamoa who's looked lively. Gakpo and Frimpong just cannot get into this game.
1: Yeah.
0: Jones turning away from Cucurella, put into trouble by two Chelsea players. That's the key. They want it more than us in this at this moment in time. That's why the fans are getting agitated. 6 minutes to the break. Palmer goes past two Liverpool players. Palmer with a through ball. Konate half blocked it. Poor clearance by Frimpong. Then Gravenberch overplays, loses it. Palmer's release. Frimpong eventually gets back against Hato. Clears it off him, goal kick. Surely Arne Slot can see this, Mels. This is not good enough.
1: Yeah, it's...
0: Poor, really poor. Kerkez turning away from Palmer. Back to Van Dijk. It's like you're running a tap, and then you turn the tap off, and you've run out of energy, haven't we?
1: Yeah, we look a little bit short of ideas in the final third.
0: We do.
1: The energy isn't there, the press isn't there.
0: And the frustration is we've had a week off since Old Trafford. We haven't played any games in midweek. Ngamoah turning into trouble, but to be fair, he didn't have anyone helping him, did he, there?
1: Well, he's the one who looks the most likely to try and make something happen, doesn't he, for Liverpool-Rio?
0: So Ryan Gravenberch's goal, Van Dijk had a big chance to make it 2-0, but then after that, we've just sat back, invited pressure, give away a soft free kick and conceded a really bad goal. 1-1. Jones out to Frimpong, down the right wing. Miscontrolled it, but he's kept it in play in the end. He loses the ball, but Gravenberch back to Frimpong, inside the box. Challenged by Colwill. Goal kick, double ricochet. Liverpool felt that was a corner.
1: He appealed loud enough, Colwill. Told the line out it was a goal kick, and Julia Blyth, I wasn't sure at all.
0: Is that a double ricochet again?
1: Yeah, it was a goal kick. Good decision in the end.
0: He just miscontrolled it, Frimpong, there, didn't he?
1: Do you know what? I'd like just to see him with that pace, just offer the movement in behind. He stood still. So easy to defend any wide player who stands still. If you move, you might not get the ball, but what you do is you lengthen the game and you dislodge the Chelsea back line.
0: And now, Philip Jorgensen beaten by a brilliant goal by Gravenberch, but in fairness, the Chelsea number two goalkeeper, Liverpool have not tested him at all in this game. And Kerkez over the far side, turning away from Palmer, out wide to Ngamoah, gets there before Gusto. Lovely play by Ngamoah. Needs some help. Give him some help, for goodness sake. You know what's sad to see, Mels, for me at this moment in time? And Maka last season was one of our best players. It's sad seeing him the way he is at this moment in time. It's not the same, is it?
1: No, but that is the midfield three that won the league last year.
0: I know.
1: But personnel around that three helped with the running and stuff like that.
0: Huge. Yep. I agree. Now McAllister this time gets involved in the game. But runs into trouble and gives the ball away. And Chelsea clear it long. 2 minutes to go. Mels, and for me, I don't think half-time can come quickly enough.
1: Yeah, we've got to regroup here. We have to change.
0: Yeah.
1: Whether that's the mentality to be higher up the pitch, I think we've been far too deep in this first half.
0: I'd take Frimpong off and put Isak on.
1: I think rather than proactive.
0: Yeah. Frimpong again on the outside right, turning away from Cucurella. Jones. A ball over the top. He can't get in behind. The passing has not been great. It's a goal kick. It's a real half a frustration this for the Reds after such a good start to the game. I can see Arna on the bench. He's not happy, Mels. He knows.
1: No.
0: He's an honest man. He knows this is not good enough.
1: Well, when Van Dijk had the big chance in the 12th minute, 11th, 10th.
0: We were playing well then.
1: That was to go 2-0 up. I don't think we've had a shot since.
0: We haven't, no. We stopped playing.
1: I don't think we've had a shot since.
0: We stopped playing. That was our last shot. Thank you, Ollie.
1: Well, there we go.
0: He's on the ball.
1: And it feels like it. It does feel like it out there. It feels like it's been up. Chelsea, who, despite being a goal down and low on confidence, can't buy a win from anywhere, apart from in the FA Cup.
0: Good lad, Ollie. Always on the ball.
1: Yeah, Ollie's been sharp there. We'll see if he carries that on in the second half.
0: Your wingman for the review show. I'll give him a little shout out there. Now Jones into Konate. 1-1. Oh, dear me.
1: It's a bit like Tottenham. It's a bit like Tottenham again to me, this, because Tottenham were awful and they nicked a point. Chelsea have been absolutely awful. And
0: it's a similar style performance, yeah. Chelsea come forward now. Palmer over the halfway line. Out on the right towards Gusto. Palmer. Szoboszlai challenges, but Palmer runs past him. He's effortless sometimes when he glides past opponents. Loose ball. Ngamoah did brilliantly to win the 50-50. He's got no one with him though. He's got three blue shirts around him. Give him some help. You can hear the crowd shouting exactly that.
1: Yeah, too deep, not high enough up the pitch. Szoboszlai's trying to join in. gap post too deep.
0: Need more from McAllister and Gravenberg.
1: McAllister
0: need
1: and
0: a lot more from them.
1: Do we need two defensive midfield players that deep? Can McAllister maybe release himself a bit further forward?
0: I'd even argue at this stage to give... I mean, we've seen him. I think he's been a changed player this year. He's got consistency. His numbers are brilliant. Why not give Kieran Morrison a chance in that second half on the right? Why not? He's creative, can score, can assist. 25 goal involvements. To me, that says he deserves a chance.
1: Yeah, no, I agree. Interesting to see if he gets that chance.
0: Szoboszlai gives the ball away. And then Chelsea win it back. Cucurella. Only 2 minutes have added on time in what's been a very frustrating half for Liverpool. Now Szoboszlai fouling Santos over the far side, and Chelsea get a free kick. 1-1 as we edge towards the break. And for Liverpool, must do better, Neil Mellor.
1: Yeah, I'm just looking at the body language of the players, actually, Steve. And you know, you go 1-0 up against Chelsea, you're at home, you're in front of your own fans here at Anfield, and it's almost being like, oh, okay. I've not seen that real energy, that real hunger to want to put 3, 4, 5. Let's really hurt and punish Chelsea. Because they're like, okay, 1-0. Let's wait for them to maybe get back into the game. And you know, there's frustration out there. The frustration out there with this first half performance, because Chelsea are back in the game at 1-1 now.
0: Ryan Gravenberg started it so well. Another early goal conceded by Chelsea. But Liverpool have failed to build on that. And they give such a soft free kick away. And the ball played out wide and goes out of play for a Chelsea throw in.
1: I mean, I wonder how long Isak can play for. He's on the bench.
0: Yeah. Half time. Frustration from Liverpool here at Anfield against Chelsea. We failed to build upon a wonderful start. Rio Engamoa given a start against his former club. Give it to Ryan Gravenberg. Edge of the box, a wonderful executed curler. Bent into the net to give Liverpool the lead. Virgil van Dijk probably should have doubled the lead when he missed from close range from a corner. But after that, we went off the pace. We invited Chelsea possession. We give away a soft free kick. Enzo Fernandez punished it. It went straight in. It's Liverpool 1, Chelsea 1.

0: pretty quietly around the Premier League right now, but it looks like Chelsea are back. And they represent the toughest test that Liverpool have faced so far this season. And Salah and Jones will try to turn. Liverpool have been given a penalty, but a challenge by Levi Colwill. And so over to Salah once again, and he is just simply unshakable. Salah and a cross goal. Gakpo! It's not going to count. And it's another Liverpool penalty. John Brooks has gone to the screen. No penalty. That's a ball by Caicedo. Jackson with a brilliant run. Chelsea goal. Jackson scores. Salah. And the ball delivered, and here's Jones. Curtis Jones gets there, and Curtis Jones applies the finish. That's for Salah. Goes for goal, my word! Phenomenal! Absolutely phenomenal! Simply unsavable. Simply Mohamed Salah.
1: My father was maybe even more tough than me, more of a harder worker than me, because, you know, he was very ill, but still came every game to watch me. And there was a certain point, he was recovered from the treatments and he had cancer. The cancer came back and I was really gutted, and I already booked my tickets home. I said, I'm coming now. He said, no, don't worry, son. I already booked the tickets. I come to you. You know, we had not long to live, but he still decided not to give up and keep going. And that's, I think, what life is all about. And that's the best thing he could ever learn me.

0: Welcome back, everybody. Frustration, I think, is the key word at Anfield here, because this is a game, for me, Neil Mellor, that I think has gone away from us. We made such a great, great start. Chelsea struggling, conceding a lot of early goals. We got the breakthrough we wanted. Great for Menga Mo out with the assist against his former club. And then Gravenberch with a wonderful finish. That's the only shot we've had on goal, which has been scored, by the way, in that first half. Van Dijk probably should have scored. Great chance at the back post to double the lead. And Neil Mellor, you were saying on commentary, these are there for the taking. This is, we could score a few more here. But then, all of a sudden, we stopped playing. There's only one player in midfield who's pressing, Szoboszlai. The rest of them are not pressing. Static. We allowed Chelsea possession. We allowed them back into it. We give a silly free kick away, and Enzo plays it straight into the goal. Mamardashvili as well has made a couple of good saves. We must note that Chelsea have had more shots than we've had in that first half. Mels, we have to do better.
1: Steve, I'm sat here at half time, and it actually feels like we're losing the game. It's 1-1. It's been a really poor first half performance. It was a good start. We got a goal in front. Van Dijk had a big chance to make it 2-0. But after that, I mean, this is a Chelsea team, Steve, who are mid-table, who have lost 6 Premier League games in a row. They're low on confidence. They look like there's very little interest about what they can achieve this season. They do have an FA Cup final. Maybe their eyes are on that. They were there for the taking, and we invited them back into the game. And what I would say for their goal is no surprise that they were on top. They probably deserved it. It was almost like we were waiting for them to get that equalising goal. In terms of our performance, it's been flat. I think we've lacked energy. We have lacked intensity. This is Anfield. The fans aren't happy at half-time. And the fans will want to see a response. I'm sure the manager will say that to the players. There has to be a response. There has to be more in our performance. Because if we play like we did in that second half, the way we did in the first, we will get beat. We will get beat to a bang average Chelsea side. And that is really, really frustrating. That's how it feels at the moment.
0: Now, I'm saying, and again, it's all about a manager, a head coach, trusting the young players. Yeah, there's a few on there. The likes of maybe Will Wright, Mortala and Jai. Bright talents, a bit early for them, you could argue, to be on the first team bench, but needs a must with the injury problems that we have. We don't know how much or how long Isak could play for with the injury. They've been quite coy on that. There's no Florian Wirtz today in the squad to provide any spark. He's had some illness. So I'm saying to you, the big thing for me under Jürgen was with the academy players, they really believed they had a sense of belonging. He would trust them, give them opportunities. Kieran Morrison, 25 goal involvements this season. Rob Page has been working really. He's a good coach. He guided Wales to 2 major European championships.
1: Yeah, yeah.
0: He's been working with him. For me, what have we got to lose by giving him a chance? I mean, it might not work, but you're having a go. You're trying to do something positive. I really think Jeremy has struggled there. I don't think Frimpong is a right winger by any means. I actually feel a bit sorry for him. But needs a must, I guess, at the moment. But I'm not saying necessarily at half-time. But would you throw a case or two for the likes of give Morrison a chance?
1: Well, if Frimpong's not a right winger, he's not trusted to play right-back. Curtis Jones is a midfielder playing right-back. So I think he's a player who's lacking confidence at the moment in his own ability. And you can see that in his performance levels. You're looking at options off the bench. We are depleted with players missing. We have to say that in the final third. Key players, you know, ultimately our best attacker, Salah's not available. Wirtz isn't available. Isak's on the bench. When will we see here? Mekatike is not available. There's a lot of players there who would be starting in our strongest side. Now we're depleted there, and that first half performance, like you say, invites the question to be asked: will we see changes? For young players to get an opportunity, I feel as though they have to earn that right. Morrison is, without doubt, earned the right to get game time between now and the end of the season. It's about a manager being brave enough and having the belief to give the young players that chance. But I do believe Morrison would give you more of an outlet and something out on that right-hand side. That's his natural position. And I think the crowd would really get behind the young players. We've seen that with Rio, haven't we? The crowd really get behind young Rio. So that is a likely option. And the big question is, Isak will get on the pitch, but when? Half-time, 60, and, 70,
0: and
1: when will he
0: come? How fit is he? That's the problem.
1: Yeah. Well, obviously not that fit, because he would have started the game.
0: I mean, Cody's had a difficult half, Cody Gakpo, but I also feel a bit sorry for him now, because he's had no service whatsoever. He's been asked to play as a centre-forward in this one, but he's played more like
1: a central midfield player, and that's my frustration.
0: Yeah.
1: Because if you're playing the number nine, you have to be 20 yards higher up the pitch. I think as a team, and not just Cody Gakpo, we have been far too deep in that first half. We've almost played like we've been away from home. Right at Anfield. Get in the faces, get higher up the pitch. And we're playing with two defensive midfield players. Can McAllister maybe play 10, 15 yards further forward? Can we press higher? Because Chelsea, they've been so average this season. They're there for the taking. Then we can get at them. We can ask some more questions. We can get in the faces more. Steve, we're a little bit disappointed. It is half-time, and we just hope, and that's why they have a team talk at half-time, that there is a reaction. We need to see a reaction second half.
0: You know what I think is a real problem, and that's why we're struggling a bit this season? The pressing. To me, there's only Szoboszlai who's doing that out there. And he can't do it on his own. And if you look at the players we've used to have in that position, Jots, God bless him, even Darwin, chaos, madness, running around and charging at defenders, Diaz as well. It's difficult, isn't it? Because personnel has changed, we've got injuries, but if you're not pressing, which is a big part of our game, I think, would you agree that probably creates the problems for the midfield players, because you've got no one else pressing up there?
1: Yeah, absolutely. I think, now I don't know if you agree with me or not here, but I would describe our first half performance as lacking intensity. Now, the crowd needs something to feed off. Not really seen a lot that first half to really get going. And the crowd will play the part and they'll get involved and certainly help second half as we attack the cop. But I'd just like to see a little bit more intensity about our performance, because this Chelsea team, without doubt, are there for the taking.
0: I'm just hoping as well, Mels, that it could be a little bit like last weekend. Obviously, we were poor. I thought we were poor in the first half at Old Trafford. You know, everyone said that. But second half, we come out really, really with a big purpose, got back into it, and hopefully the big difference was a different outcome to that.
1: Yeah, and the good news is we aren't losing, although it feels like it is. And we shouldn't be losing to this Chelsea side. So, come on, step it up, lads.
0: Yeah, big second half to come. Can we see the real Liverpool? It's Liverpool 1, Chelsea 1.

For so long they have lived in Liverpool's shadow. Now in their resplendent new stadium, they have a chance to close the gap on Liverpool and to propel themselves into the race for the UEFA Champions League. Dangerous ball, good save by Mamardashvili. Dangerous looking cross and arriving at pace. It's a beautifully taken goal. Offside, Liverpool survive. Here's Gakpo, lovely thread. You guessed it, Mohamed Salah for Liverpool. Cody Gakpo! Holding up nicely, beautifully taken by Dewsbury Hall, and it's in. One further, it's Ingemar, and he's just got underneath it. Delivery now, Van Dijk! On the docks, leaving Everton down in the dumps. Salah. And the ball delivered, and here's Jones!

0: Welcome back here. We always have belief, don't we, folks? I know it was really frustrating. It was getting Mills were getting really frustrated in that half, but I think you could all hear it from around Anfield. There was a big tension in the air, wasn't it? The way on the last 20, 25 minutes of that first half, when you could hear it with the groans of the crowd, even when we're trying to build up from the back and then Ibu does a turn and is going backwards. It's not his fault necessarily, but they're getting anxious, aren't they? Rightly so, they've got a right to be.
1: The crowd will have a part to play in this second half. I think they'll get behind the lads as we try and get the next goal to try and go on and win this game, attacking the cup. I think that makes a difference as well. But the players have got to give the crowd something, because the first half they didn't, and we can't have Chelsea coming here and enjoying themselves and getting any kind of result. We need to make sure we finish in them top five places and we get the job done as soon as possible. And a win today would pretty much guarantee that. We've gone from winning this game, which at times we haven't done so many times. 1-0, we've been one behind, we've got a point. 1-0 up in this game, now it's back to 1-1. Now it's up to us to go on and take this game beyond Chelsea. But there has to be a response. There was last weekend against United at the start of that second half, and we're going to have to see something similar, I think, in this one.
0: No changes in personnel yet for Liverpool, but the Reds attacking the cop end in the second half. Back out. It, of course, just saw Andy Robertson out there warming up at half-time. That Brentford game is going to be so emotional. We welcome back our captain, Jordan Henderson. Quaveen Kelleher will get a magnificent reception. There's no doubt about that. Those cup finals he played in and deputising for Ali in our title-winning season. Made some big saves. Quaveen Kelleher, great to see him. But
1: that will be emotional, Steve. I want us to be in a position where it's guaranteed top five.
0: Yeah.
1: Not done yet.
0: I agree.
1: It's not done yet. And performance has to improve the second half, because we can't be getting turned over by this Chelsea team today.
0: And I think Brighton and Bournemouth, I think, are quite dangerous. They're both playing with a freedom now, aren't they?
1: They've got tough games, I have to say. Yeah. I've looked at the fixtures. Brighton have got an easy one this weekend at home to Wolves.
0: Fancy Brighton to beat Wolves.
1: Yeah, you do. But Brentford have got City and ourselves. So there's two tough games for them.
0: Yeah.
1: Bournemouth have got City.
0: Yeah. So second half back underway. Goes back towards Georgi Mamardashvili. Liverpool attacking from left to right, attacking the cop end in the second half. Early ball forward up towards Cody Gakpo, headed away by Fofana back in there. Konate with a good challenge on João Pedro, halfway line. Now Kerkez.
1: Just give him the ball early, he's took too long, five seconds too long to give Rio the ball.
0: Out to Engamoa again, turning away from Palmer. I think we should need to give him the ball more, Engamoa, second half, Mills.
1: Give it him early.
0: Here he is again. Down the left wing running. Palmer trying to double up. He's done well, Engamoa. Back to Gravenberg. Szoboszlai. Carries it forward. Out wide to Kerkez down the left. And he gets the cross in. Cuts inside Palmer. And then poor play by Kerkez. Gives the ball away. Chelsea come forward. Van Dijk intercepts. Now it's gone back to Gravenberg through midfield. Jones turning away from Enzo Fernandez. Back to Konate. Gives it back to Van Dijk. Now forward to Kerkez again. Inside to Szoboszlai. Now Van Dijk. Forward to Konate. Out to Curtis Jones. Down the line to Frimpong. Trying to get it. Gusto. He's been brought down there by Cucurella. Late challenge on Jeremy Frimpong.
1: Similar sort of position to where Chelsea's free kick was scored, would you say? A cross-come shot from that sort of
0: area. Maybe it's a touch a little bit further out, I think, from the right side. Deep inside Chelsea territory. But, you know, we saw that free kick that Chelsea scored that went straight in from Enzo Fernandez, but Szoboszlai over this from the right. Went for that low delivery that completely foxed us out, didn't it? But what will Szoboszlai do here for Liverpool? 2 minutes gone in the second half. 1-1. Szoboszlai to drill it. It's a good ball, actually. Flick on, comes in. And Konate goes over the top.
1: I think it was McAllister who got the header, but I think Gakpo was just behind him. And I think if Gakpo lets him know, he's in a better position than McAllister is to get on the end of this ball in. It's a wonderful ball in.
0: Absolutely.
1: From Szoboszlai.
0: Yeah.
1: Just McAllister taking it off Gakpo's head there.
0: Right back with Filip Jorgensen in the Chelsea goal, defending the top end.
1: First effort at goal since the 11th minute.
0: Yeah. Forward it goes. Havenberg's header. Pick on by Gakpo. Turning it back now to Fofana. Back towards Jorgensen. Szoboszlai putting real pressure on the goalkeeper here, who has turned him. Well, Konate, silly by Konate, that dragging João Pedro back on the halfway line. If you do that, you're going to give a free kick away all the time, aren't
1: just
0: you?
1: Just unnecessary, isn't
0: daft.
1: It?
0: Yeah, he's not going anywhere.
1: Never going to win the ball anyway, and takes him out off the ball. But that was good from Szoboszlai. The crowd will react to that. You said it was only Szoboszlai first half. Other players need to do it now.
0: Oh, free kick, and Frimpong's not switched on. Kukurea, Konate nearly scores an own goal, and Palmer does. Chelsea lead 2-1. Oh, they caught Frimpong out. He was asleep there as they got in behind him. Konate nearly scores an own goal, and Cole Palmer makes it 2-1.
1: Worst possible start to this second half. Chelsea get themselves in front, and like you say, it's a quick free kick. Frimpong fast asleep, unaware of what's behind him. Just the only question is, well, we'll have a check for a VAR, but I don't think there will be an offside. Let's just have a little look to see if he was offside.
0: I think he's on. Yeah, I think that's a goal.
1: And he's behind. It was the
0: Frimpong's
1: only goal.
0: Not switched on there.
1: Well, maybe that's why he's not trusted to play right back.
0: We've been completely caught out there, and Chelsea lead 2-1 here at Anfield. Still a check. So Liverpool looking for a little reprieve. And it's Tony Harrington on VAR. It was a bit of a long check. No, it's not. No goal. Offside. Mills, that's a huge let off.
1: Lucky. Yeah, we've got away with one there. Yeah, we certainly have. Wasn't sure it was obviously tight. Here we go. Look at the crowd. Come on, lads. We need more.
0: Mels, does it need something like that to spare us all on?
1: How many times has it in the past? Yeah. You know, a tackle or something like that? Yeah. Maybe it's that.
0: Isak warming up for Liverpool. Long ball by Konate. Edge of the box. Gakpo chasing, looking for a mistake. It stays 1-1. And now the ball is back. It's with Philip Jorgensen. In the Chelsea goal. Out to Casado. Liverpool looking to make a first change. Federico Chiesa looks to be maybe getting ready to come on. As the ball's kicked straight out of play. So that tells us, Bells, if that's the case, that Isak is warming up, but he's not quite fit enough yet to come on straight away at the second half. Casado. It's almost like with a tackle. Palmer. Good challenge from Konate. Gravenberg gets it away, but a poor clearance. Gakpo, strong challenge by Santos. Casado beats McAllister. McAllister fouls him. Free kick given back to Chelsea. Chelsea winning a few 50-50s here.
1: But it's better, you know, in terms of getting stuck in, trying to have a little bit more energy, a bit more purpose about the performance. Quick free kick again.
0: Chelsea take it short. Kukurea. We're not switched on. Enzo Fernandez, central. Driving on. Wide left, Hatto. Back to Enzo Fernandez again. Palmer. Stopped by Gravenberg. Now, Gakpo. Can he lead a break? Szoboszlai. Give it to Rio. Running down the left. Engamoa approaching the penalty area. He's in the box now. Gives it to Gakpo. And overcut. Goal kick. Oh, that was a real chance.
1: Yeah, promising break, wasn't it? Szoboszlai to Rio, and it was unselfish. He
0: that was
1: elected
0: a good
1: to
0: counter.
1: Pass it. I thought he could have gone himself.
0: Look at Szoboszlai charging at them. He's the only one who's doing it, and he's won the ball back. Brilliant by Szoboszlai.

0: to Palmer. It's not a free kick.
1: I would say though, Miles, I think Kirkes is a bit reckless there though. He's going nowhere.
0: He's looking for a free kick.
1: He is, and if you dive into him like that,
0: I just think he gets overprotected, Palmer, because of the whole sort of.
1: Yeah. Chiesa sat down again. Did look like he might be coming on, but he sat down again. Now, 1-1 with that big moment in the second half. Cole Palmer's goal disallowed for VAR offside against Cucurella. Tight, wasn't it, Mills?
0: Yeah, thankfully that decision went our way.
1: Some you get, some you don't. Engamoa down the left wing. Running at Santos. McAllister comes in with a challenge. The crowd like that. Better, that from McAllister. Dived in. He's only gone for a Chelsea throw-in, but the things like that. It shows the crowd you care as well, doesn't it?
0: Yeah, it does.
1: Getting in for them challenges.
0: And the players
1: didn't do enough of that in the first half.
0: The players need the crowd at this moment. Yeah. We're struggling a little bit with our performance.
1: Yeah. João Pedro missed a ball over the top. Konate got there. Van Dijk to Curtis Jones. 1-1. Oh, Curtis gives it away. Enzo Fernandez. João Pedro down the left, running at Konate. A lovely ball through the legs. Great tackle by McAllister on Cucurella. Corner. A little bit too easy there and behind us again there.
0: He's hurt himself, McAllister, but it was a vital challenge on Cucurella. Had to get across inside his own penalty. I think it was a little nutmeg's pass in between Canate's legs. Yeah, that's good from McAllister. He has hurt himself. He's took a knock, hobbling on.
1: And Chelsea will have a corner kick. 54 minutes gone in the game. 1-1. Chelsea corner, Anfield Road end, left-hand side. Right-footed in-swinger. Lorenzo Fernandez going short with Palmer. Back to Gusto. Liverpool back off, Casado. Gusto, Palmer on the left wing, up against Engamoa.
0: Has he gone down again?
1: Throws himself to the floor, no free kick. Well done, referee, because that wasn't a foul. Engamoa taken out by Gusto. Brilliant play by Engamoa. Look at the Chelsea bench there going mad. That was never a foul on Palmer. We're right in front of that.
0: Yeah.
1: It's not a foul.
0: It goes down very easily, and it would have been an opportunity to put the ball into the box to create a chance for Chelsea, that.
1: Moments like that get the crowd going, don't they? The involvement.
0: And you said, well done, ref, because you have to be a strong referee not to buy the player trying to con the referee to win a free kick.
1: That would have been in a good position again. Dangerous, that.
0: Yeah.
1: Did well, the ref forcing there. 1-1. And Jones for Liverpool. Struggling a bit to create here. McAllister. Frimpong. Took too long and tackled by Hatto.
0: I think Andy Robertson will be on as well. Very soon.
1: Yeah, he's warming up.
0: He's warming up.
1: I'd
0: a
1: get
0: little,
1: him on there.
0: More vigorously now.
1: He's got a nice combo going with Rio, you know, hasn't he? I've seen that.
0: Yeah.
1: In the last home game.
0: I think the experience and the way he talks him has helped Rio.
1: Because I don't think going forward, Kirkes hasn't given us nothing today. Apart from Rio, we've had nothing in the wide areas. Konate down the right. Good ball. Great run by Curtis Jones. In behind Cucurella. Jones trying to take on Cucurella. Right edge of the box. Good skill. Black Gravenberg with a back heel. Soboslai. Kirkes in with a 50-50. But Casado beats it. That was a real chance for Liverpool there. Now we could be caught here. Ball wide left to João Pedro. Gives it back to Cucurella.
0: He has to win that tackle, Steve, on the edge of the box, Kirkes. Has to win that tackle. Because I think we're in for a chance if he wins it.
1: And Palmer gives it back now to Enzo Fernandez. Santos, Enzo Fernandez again. 56 minutes gone. 1-1. Gravenberg's got a brilliant goal, but Liverpool took the foot off it. And a bit of a mad goal, free kick from an angle. Enzo Fernandez drilled it straight in. Liverpool have been warming Isak and Robertson up. Gravenberg, now Jones, driving through midfield. Brilliant play by Curtis Jones. Good ball. Frimpong on the right wing in acres of space, edge of the box. One-on-one with Cucurella. Back to Soboslai. Good dink. Gakpo.

0: superb goal that. But Curtis Jones headed it in and the flag is up. Great ball in by Szoboszlai. And again, they'll check it, Neil Mellor.
1: And I think Cody Gakpo was offside with the ball back from Szoboszlai. I'm just going to see a replay. He's off. Yeah, I think he will be disallowed.
0: He's off.
1: Better though, wasn't it?
0: Better. Curtis Jones, who scored against Chelsea last season. Mels, we've switched it, by the way. Frimpong's gone to right back. I thought Jones was playing in midfield then.
1: Yeah.
0: And since Curtis has switched to midfield, the one thing I like about Curtis playing there is forward thinking. He'll go forward. And he's done that twice there. So that's a switch by Arnott. Well, he's back at right back now. Oh, no. I quite like that with Jones back into midfield. It worked. Gravenberch driving through midfield. Good. Past Enzo. Beats him again. Great run by Gravenberch. Frimpong in the box on the right. Cross. Handball appeal. Wave. Szoboszlai shot. Good save, Jorgensen. Liverpool are appealing. VAR will look at it. Handball.
1: Yeah, but as the cross came back in, I think it hit his arm. Not sure he knew too much about it and the position of the arm, but the chance was for Szoboszlai, which was well saved. That was going to go in the top corner.
0: It's good effort, that.
1: It's unlucky.
0: Better this from Liverpool now.
1: Yeah, a little
0: bit. Stepped it up in the second half. Frimpong's cross, Mels. Did hit his hand on the floor, but...
1: Well, he's using his hand...
0: Just don't know, do you, these days.
1: You can't give a penalty for that.
0: Now McAllister, top end, with a corner kick for Liverpool. Liverpool have stepped it up the last 5 minutes. Oh, it's a short corner. Szoboszlai. Inside to Jones, through midfield. They're trying to work something. It's not a good pass. And the centre-backs are out of position as Chelsea lead a break. And keeper's got to come off his goal. Mamardashvili plays it over the top. That was a poor set piece, that by us.
1: Oh, what a waste. What
0: a waste of space that was.
1: Got a corner. We've ended up with the ball back to our keeper. It's just gone long and it's now a goal kick for Chelsea. Good save from the goalkeeper to stop Szoboszlai scoring just before.
0: Now, it's 1-1. Chelsea taking the time. For this goal kick, Curtis Jones with a really nice goal there, disallowed for offside. Gakpo was offside. Two goals disallowed by VAR in this second half. Alexander Isak was warming up, now he's sat down. That tells me Mels is nowhere, he's way off it fitness wise, because I think if he had, he would have been on now.
1: Yeah, I agree.
0: That's a concern. Van Dijk for Liverpool plays it forward to Szoboszlai. But suddenly with Creighton a bit more in the second half though, Mels, aren't they? So if we can get him on at some point, he could be the answer, couldn't he? One chance.
1: He is that sort of centre forward, isn't he? He's that clinical forward who he only needs one chance.
0: Yeah. Now Jones again is getting more involved in the game in the second half. Chelsea are going to bring on their club captain, Reece James. The wrapping him in cotton wool because of his hamstring trouble at the moment. That's why he's not starting games. And Van Dijk and Jones is getting forward a lot, isn't he?
1: Yeah, I think Frimpong is more of a right back this second half.
0: Poor ball by Kerkez. Not wide on the left, plays it straight back to the keeper. Now Hatto, just inside his own half for Chelsea. Back in his own penalty area, Colwill. Szoboszlai charging at the goalkeeper, who makes a mistake and then gets away with it. João Pedro gets there before Van Dijk, but Liverpool wrestle it back with Kerkez. He keeps doing that, the keeper. Szoboszlai's on him every time, Mels.
1: Yeah.
0: Frimpong on the right wing. Can he get at Hatto? He's done him. It's a deep cross. It'll come out to Engamawa in the box on the left. Two to take on. Back to Gravenberch. Takes a touch. Kerkez. Can he go on the outside of Palmer? Been really poor, Kerkez, Mels. I don't like saying that, but you need more there.
1: Yeah, I wouldn't be surprised. Robbo would be coming on, I would have thought, fairly soon.
0: So, Santos off for Chelsea, Reece James on. A good position, that, Mels. Really good position.
1: Yeah, but it has increased that intensity that was lacking in the first half. Certainly the last 30 minutes of the first half.
0: So it's 1-1 here at Anfield. The whole stuff and on a slot, just writing things down on the notes there. Talking in deep discussion. 63 minutes gone. Mels, as you imagine, some changes will be soon.
1: Yeah, we haven't seen any yet. And maybe Arna was put off by the fact we had that little spell to try and get ourselves in front.
0: And the goalkeeper, Jorgensen, just outside his penalty area.
1: I'd like to see Will Wright on, if I'm being honest.
0: I think he's a
1: centre forward. He will ask.
0: He'd rough them up, I'm telling you that. He wouldn't be fazed.
1: Yeah.
0: I know it sounded like a broken record. I'd bring him Wright and Morrison on. That's what I'd do.
1: If Isak's not right, then
0: I think Isak is going to come on though now. He's down there having a word. Liverpool penalised for a late challenge by Gravenberch on Casado.
1: This is where, the referee Chelsea doesn't understand the game. He's just thrown himself on the floor, Casado. This contact doesn't mean a foul. I've seen it, Palmer do it loads of times.
0: So Isak is going to be on imminently for Liverpool. That's going to be the first change on 64 minutes. Mohamed Ashvili is out of his goal. What's he doing? He's tackled Cole Palmer. He's at left back there, the goalkeeper. Touch of the Bruce Grubble, I was about that one. Back in his heyday.
1: Worrying that, wasn't it?
0: Yeah, I don't know what was going on there.
1: Give a free kick to Chelsea again. Contact, they're throwing themselves on the floor. The referee's buying it too many of these soft, cheap free kicks, and it just disrupts the rhythm for Liverpool.
0: 64 minutes on the clock.
1: Who's he coming on for, Isak?
0: Match finally poised.
1: Light for light with Gakpo, or
0: I hope it's not Rio. I'd take Frimpong off, you know. I'd put Cody on the right and put Isak down the middle. He can play there.
1: Yeah. I don't disagree at all.
0: But we'll see. It's gone back to the goalkeeper. Jorgensen again. And Colwell. Back out to James. Caicedo. James.
1: It's too easy that, Steve.
0: To Palmer.
1: It's too easy.
0: Caicedo slips on the halfway line, but no one challenged him. And he was able to pass it. Yeah, the groans. Look at it, Mels. There's only Szoboszlai charging forward there. Now they've split the Liverpool back line. Cucurella's in the box on the left. Jones trying to block him. He did. Corner, though.
1: It's offside.
0: Offside, anyway. Now Liverpool can get Alexander Isak on. On 65 minutes. Who's going to come off? We'll wait and see. I would guess Frimpong, but we don't know. No, it's Engamoa. Well, Engamoa off and Alexander Isak on.
1: Not too often you hear substitutions made and the fans making themselves known, and they didn't agree with that decision.
0: Is back with Mamardashvili and out to Kanate, into Curtis Jones' path again, out of Van Dijk, driving forward just inside his own territory for Liverpool, into McAllister and back towards the goalkeeper Mamardashvili again. Got an assist though, Rio, from the start, didn't he?
1: Yeah, he did.
0: Gravenberch again in midfield for Liverpool. Over the top towards Frimpong with pace. Can he get there before Hatto? Frimpong. Good pull back. Has to be a free kick to Liverpool, that, Mel, surely.
1: A yellow card.
0: Has to be.
1: Better though, isn't it? A simple ball over the top. Use the pace of Frimpong. Try and get him involved in that way with the pace he has. And now Hatto's been shown a yellow card.
0: He has.
1: This is a chance. Set piece, Szoboszlai delivery. Go and attack it.
0: Szoboszlai to take corner free kick for Liverpool on that right wing area. Good position to get a good ball into the box here, Mel's in it.
1: Isak, Van Dijk, Konate, players who can go and attack this delivery.
0: A very good position here for Dominic Szoboszlai to take for Liverpool from the free kick. Right wing area. Can Liverpool do something from this set piece? Set piece might be crucial today. Maybe a Virgil or an Ebu to get their head on the end of this one. Anfield holds its breath. But the delivery by Szoboszlai is over hit and out of play. Over the far side, 68 minutes gone, 1-1.
1: Yeah, unusual for him. Usually rely on him for a decent delivery. That time it wasn't. Missed everybody out. Up for a throw-in on the far side.
0: Mels, I'll ask you this question. We talked about it the first half. You mentioned Will Wright. I've argued a case for Morrison off the bench at some point. Trey as well. Fresh legs in central midfield. He gets to impress. He's been part of the squad. But I don't think probably the right word is trust. I wouldn't say that with Arna. But maybe Arna and Sipka or the staff are just a little bit thinking, well, in a tight game like this, they might think the kids might not be ready to make a difference. I don't know. There's arguments for and against that one.
1: Yeah, we don't know if they're ready unless they're given a chance.
0: Yeah.
1: I think that is the
0: That's
1: thing.
0: That's a fair point. Yeah.
1: They need belief, they need trust off the manager, whether he's trying to protect them, whether he thinks they're ready, I don't know. Ooh.
0: Gravenberch loses the ball in midfield. Well played, Curtis Jones. He battled well in this. Curtis has battled well in the second half, ball. He's trying to lead the game. He's got passion, hasn't he? He's just coming together with João Pedro over that far side. And Liverpool have a free kick, quickly take it. Van Dijk on the halfway line. Back towards Konate again. Turning away from Enzo Fernandez. Abadashvili with a big thump forward. Back header away by Fofana. Jones turning away from James. Out wide to Kerkes down the left wing for Liverpool. Pulling it back for Curtis Jones again. Gravenberch now takes over. Back to Jones. Patience, look towards Isak, away by Colwill. 69 gone, 1-1. Frimpong on the right wing. Stopped by Cucurella. Still fine lines, fine margins in this game, Mels.
1: Yeah.
0: It really is.
1: Yeah, when Kirkes got the ball, he was saying no one was in the box to deliver the ball for. Put it in. Let them go and attack it. Just put it in and then say.
0: Van Dijk through midfield. Back to Kirkes. Down the line to Cody Gakpo. Now back on the left wing. Szoboszlai takes aim!
1: Oh.
0: Hits the post! Oh dear! Off the post from Szoboszlai. Great strike. Jorgensen beaten at his near post. That's unlucky, isn't it?
1: Yeah, he struck it so well. Keeper was beaten, like you say. Back off the post. Well, that was close for Liverpool to go back in front.
0: 20 minutes left, Mills. 20 minutes to go. Ball over the top. Frimpong slips, falls over, nearly let Cucurella in, and Liverpool get the free kick.
1: Lively, the Chelsea bench for an interim boss. Lively. You say he was the 21's
0: head coach. 21's head coach, Callum McFarlane.
1: He's just been booked.
0: He's been booked now. But Liverpool still with some options off the bench. Andy Robertson warming up alongside Trey Nione and Joe Gomez. The likes of Morrison and Will Wright have sat down again.
1: Yeah, I think Robbo's the most likely, isn't he, to be the next one to be coming on.
0: Yeah. Jones for Liverpool, just inside his own territory. Plays it square towards Van Dijk. Driving forward for Liverpool here. 1-1 is the score. Out wide to Kerkes again. Ball into the box. It's over hit. Will it come out to Frimpong on the right wing? Anfield top end, one on one with the defender. Frimpong trying to beat him. Gravenberch back to goal, back to McAllister, goes sideways again. Jones, no real options for him, gives it to Frimpong, back to Gravenberch. Liverpool trying to find a way in, and a tight area on the right wing. Frimpong to Jones, back to Gravenberch. They're waiting for a cross, but it's not coming in. The crowd are getting frustrated. Curtis plays it in, but it's straight to Jorgensen.
1: Yeah, at least the cross came in. You know, if you're going to keep passing it, put the ball in the box and let the lads go and attack it. They'll find a way to try and get on the end of it if it's good delivery.
0: It's tough, isn't it? Now Enzo Fernandez, good challenge by Curtis Jones on the right. Jones, and Enzo lashed at him there, kicked out at him, and a yellow card for the Argentine. Free kick.
1: Easy decision for the referee there. Curtis was too good for him. Moved the ball away and out of frustration, petulance. He just blatantly fouled Curtis Jones, and an easy yellow card. Is it now better delivery from Szoboszlai, yeah, please?
0: Absolutely.
1: Well, that last one we had.
0: So Szoboszlai over the free kick for Liverpool here, deep in Chelsea territory on the right. Szoboszlai, who came so close to scoring for Liverpool with a shot against the post, to take. 73 minutes gone.
1: He's,
0: 1-1.
1: Not, he's not 10 yards.
0: Palmer's no weight. No way he's 10 yards there. No way. Pawson's telling him to go back. Watch Palmer though, Mels, when Szoboszlai runs to take it. Referee, he's gone forward again. Szoboszlai whips it in. It's a good ball. And a header over the top. Corner. Came off a blue jersey.
1: Yeah, better ball in that time from Szoboszlai. Off the Chelsea defender, and that's a corner. Just a chance to build pressure around the Chelsea goal.
0: It is. Szoboszlai to take. 73 minutes on the clock. 1-1.
1: I feel like I've got to say it to you. I just feel as though it might just be an ugly own goal or something that gets us in front here.
0: We might need it, yeah. It's tight. Szoboszlai to take on the right for Liverpool. Cop end with the corner. Can he get a good ball into the mix here? Headed away by Chelsea. It'll come out to Jones. Frimpong. Back to Curtis Jones again for Liverpool. Out wide, Szoboszlai. Running at Palmer. Trying to get a cross in, but it's blocked and charged down by Cucurella. Back on the halfway line, Frimpong. Back to Jones again. 16 minutes to go. 1-1. Frimpong taking a chance on the halfway line. Not had the best of games. Ball played forward in the end. Headed away. Isak hasn't had a touch since he's come on, Mels.
1: No.
0: Looks nowhere near the fitness level. I think it's just a gamble by Arna putting Isak on.
1: Canate's struggling
0: and
1: now.
0: Canate's limping now. Slowly making a walk back towards his position at the back. Joe Gomez has been warming up. Now Cucurella from the left. In towards Colwill. Playing it square. Casado. Long ball. Straight to the keeper. Canate. Canate's pulled something there, Mels. Joe Gomez is going to come on.
1: Yeah. Gakpo made a good run there, and the keeper didn't see it.
0: Our
1: played
0: injury
1: it early.
0: Rows continue. Kerkez tripped up by Palmer. Free kick, Liverpool. So yet another injury, Mels, in a season ravaged by injury. Looks like Canate this time can't continue. But we've taken the free kick quickly, so Jones for Liverpool. Now Isak, first touch with a poor layoff. Straight to Hato. Now João Pedro, central. Turning away from McAllister. Still João Pedro. He got the ricochet off McAllister. Don't foul him! Oh, and he's curled one just over the top. An injured Canate trying to make a challenge. Ibu's gone down. He's going to have to come off.
1: Someone's got to communicate with the lads there because he's injured. And we're taking a quick free kick. And they've nearly scored Chelsea there now.
0: And Federico Chiesa will be next on for Liverpool. See, this is what I'm saying, Mels, and I don't mean this any disrespect to Chiesa, but he's not made a big impact for us this season. And wouldn't you like to see someone like a Morrison or a Will Wright just come on?
1: I would.
0: Someone different.
1: I would. I presume it's going to be Frimpong coming on.
0: Try something different, yeah. And imagine Chiesa for Frimpong and Gomez for the injured Canate. And again, like we said with Mo Salah, Mels, hopefully that's not the last we'll see of Ibu.
1: Yeah.
0: Liverpool.
1: Yeah, he still hasn't announced what he's doing with that contract.
0: So Joe Gomez is on. And no, it's Cody Gakpo off. Chiesa on. I'm surprised at that.
1: Yeah.
0: Very surprised at that. And Chiesa has gone to the left wing. So now the front line is Isak up top with Chiesa to the left, Frimpong to the right. 77 minutes on the clock. Another injury for Canate. Going off this time. But can Liverpool lift it and get a winner? Frimpong out-muscled by Hato in midfield. Caicedo. Back now to Fofana. James. Liverpool win it back with Szoboszlai. McAllister Gravenberg, Isak just outside the box. Good ball, Frimpong on the overlap. Oh, it's an awful cross. You heard the groan of the crowd. There were four of them waiting back post and he played it straight to the keeper. Brilliantly won back by Isak. Winning it back off Casado. Bursting into the area. Good run by Isak. Deflection. Will it be a corner? Frimpong kicks it off Cucurella. Will be a corner. That was good by Isak. He looked sharp there.
1: Yeah, a couple of times. So it was like the first time won the ball back and then it was Isak. He probably should have played to Frimpong, but he didn't trust him because of that last delivery. It was a poor delivery, wasn't it?
0: Yeah. 12 minutes left, Mills. 1-1 at Anfield.
1: Well, we're pushing.
0: Liverpool and Chelsea.
1: We're pushing,
0: we're pushing for it.
1: To try and get ourselves in front.
0: Two goals, both disallowed VAR. One for Chelsea, one for Liverpool. Szoboszlai hit the post in the second half. But now Szoboszlai, top end. Right-hand side. Can he get a good ball in here? Delivery. Van Dijk's header! Off the bar! So close. Van Dijk's appealing. Has a Liverpool player gone down in the huddle in that box? I'm sure VAR will have a look at it like they always do. But Van Dijk's header against the bar. Neil Mellor, let's have a look at it again. Is it McAllister?
1: No, that's
0: not a foul by Gusto.
1: It's not a foul.
0: Can't give a foul for that.
1: I mean, it's a real opportunity for Van Dijk. You know, the threat he hears from a set piece. Wants it more than the defender who's marking him there. It's Casado, isn't it? Wants it more than Casado and heads it. And he's not far away. He's at the crossbar. Really close from Van Dijk. So this will not be a penalty.
0: If it stays this way, and we've still got 11 minutes to go, Liverpool would be 7 points ahead of Bournemouth. Bournemouth have that game in hand a bit later today at 3 o'clock. Brighton, who were 7 points behind Liverpool as well, would go to 8, take it on Wolves this afternoon, and then we go Villa away next Friday night and then Brentford at home. But can we find a late winner? Looks like Arner is not going to give any of the kids a chance. He's only trained the only warming up at the moment, the likes of Will Wright, Kieran Morrison. Not going to get a chance yet, I don't think. But 10 minutes of normal time to go. We've hit the bar and the post in the second half. We've tried, Mels, haven't we?
1: It's been better. We have to say that.
0: Yeah. Big kick forward by Jorgensen. Gomez header. Heads it out of play. Throw into Chelsea. Just wonder whether we keep saying, Mels, one chance might fall to Isak. Near the end, he's chasing as the goalkeeper Jorgensen fires it for. And Mels, he's done it for Newcastle, right? Yeah. You might not know this, but Isak has not scored at the Kop for Liverpool yet.
1: Is that right?
0: His Anfield goals have all been at the Anfield Road end. He scored at the Kop for Newcastle when he signed for them. Was that when Carvalho scored a stoppage time winner?
1: Yeah.
0: Yeah, so that was at the Kop end, Isak scored.
1: Well, do you know what?
0: He's not scored in a red shirt yet.
1: It'd be nice to get a Kop got a winning goal.
0: It would.
1: Oh.
0: That would be nice.
1: It's set up for him.
0: McAllister. Another good ball given away. Chelsea win a 50-50. Reece James in midfield, there before McAllister. Levi Colwill. Back out to Fofana. Gravenberg. Good challenge. Chiesa now. Breaks centrally. Chiesa goes down. No foul. Chiesa lost the ball too easily that time. And Chelsea come away with it with Palmer. And a ball on the outside. And Gusto. Kerkez was committed. Good challenge. But it's gone for a corner. No, goal kick, the ref says.
1: You got a knock there, Kerkez. All eyes on Andy Robertson.
0: Yeah.
1: He's struggling, Kerkez, there.
0: Kerkez picked up a slight knock on that challenge. Wouldn't you changed it though, Mels? 81, still got other changes. I mean, why not? You don't fancy putting the kids on.
1: Is that Casado again?
0: Yeah. But if you're not putting the kids on, why not put Robbo on? Try something different.
1: Yeah.
0: Fresh legs down the left. He can always cross a good ball, maybe.
1: Yeah, he can.
0: Sack, couldn't he? Something different, you know?
1: He's definitely hobbling about, Kerkez. He's struggling, so we can see he's struggling. I think Andy Robertson, for me, he should be up, warming up, saying to the manager, get me on. He's not warming up, he's sat on the bench. Kerkez is struggling.
0: Curtis Jones. Back to Joe Gomez. Now up wide to Frimpong. Isak. foul. Liverpool get a free kick here. Curtis Jones is definitely trying to play further forward for Liverpool in these final stages. 82 and a half minutes on the clock. Liverpool 1, Chelsea 1. Ryan Gravenberch, brilliant start for Liverpool. Great goal. Engamoa got the assist. But then Virgil van Dijk missed a great chance for 2-0. A free kick. Enzo Fernandez played it straight into the net from a tight angle. And Palmer had a goal disallowed, VAR offside. Curtis Jones did the same, disallowed. Szoboszlai, van Dijk, both hit the woodwork in this second half. Free kick for Liverpool, 83 minutes. Palmer is definitely not 10 yards again, by the way. As Szoboszlai whips it deep back post.
1: Oh,
0: ball by James, it looked like a handball there. Big appeal, but turned down.
1: It was the same as the other night with that PSG game, because yeah, it's hit his own player, off his own player, so they can't give it. Exactly the same.
0: But as I say, folks, I'm retiring from commentating on handballs, because I don't know what a handball is no more. I really don't. Now Chiesa down the left wing, running at gusto, trying to win a corner. Does well, the Italian, that time. But positive play by Chiesa.
1: It was a handball, but Reece James kicked it onto his own player's hands. Yeah. Remember the other night, was it PSG?
0: Yeah, so that's why they're saying it's not.
1: So yeah, it can't be given as a penalty, even though it did hit his arm.
0: We're going for it. We're trying, aren't we? We're trying. Van Dijk hit the bar from a corner.
1: We look the more likely. We look the more likely at this moment.
0: Szoboszlai to take from the left. 6 minutes to go here at Anfield. From the left wing, Dom Szoboszlai to curl this ball in from this corner kick for Liverpool here.
1: Congested, that 6 yard
0: box. Very congested in that 6 yard box. There's all sorts of pushing and shoving going on in there. Referee Craig Lawson walked away, and then there's a bit of a madness going on right on the goal line with Casado, who's sitting on the floor inside the 6 yard box, right on the goal line. Now he's back on his feet. Six to go, 1-1. Szoboszlai with the corner kick from that left side. Liverpool could get a goal, it'd be massive. And it goes missed by everybody. Isak hooks it back in there, but the goalkeeper grabs it, Jorgensen, from the corner. And Joe Gomez is putting real pressure on the goalkeeper there as he stays in the opposition penalty area. Now up wide to Hatto, bringing it forward for Chelsea. I think Dom Szoboszlai has tried more than anyone to get Liverpool a goal in the second half, hasn't he?
1: Yeah, he has. It's worked.
0: Been our best player again by a mile.
1: Really hard.
0: And now Chelsea going back towards their goalkeeper, Jorgensen. Sort of limping it over the line, aren't we, this top four, top five, Mels?
1: Yeah, I mean, pretty much sums up the season.
0: If this stays like it is, you would imagine Villa will go ahead of us tomorrow. They're going to beat Burnley.
1: Should they?
0: They'll beat Burnley tomorrow. Burnley are relegated. They're on the beach. They were poor last week against Leeds. So I think if we don't get a winner, we're going to end up fifth place. But obviously it's changed the Champions League format now, folks. So when you finish like in fourth or fifth, you used to have to play qualifiers years ago, but you don't now. You go straight into the group stage.
1: Yeah, but Villa have got us next week, and I think we'll beat them. And then they've got City last game.
0: The only difference is you get a bit more money for finishing fourth rather than fifth. In terms of, yeah, and Villa, of course, have the Europa League final coming up as well. 4 minutes to go. I know I'm a big advocate of the academy, folks. I would have liked to have seen Will Wright on Kieran Morrison get a chance here, because we've got nothing to lose. They'd relish it, both of them. I know they would. They've had good seasons. Something different to what we haven't got out there, but it is what it is. 4 minutes to go. That's why I'm a commentator and not a manager, man.
1: They have to make those tough decisions. You know, it's about belief and trust. Yeah. You know, I've seen the same players as you and been really impressed by them, thinking they deserve an opportunity.
0: Yeah. As a fan, I just want to see them have a go. Why not? Give it a go.
1: Yeah.
0: Might get the winner. You just don't know, do you?
1: I'll tell you what would happen. The crowd would get right behind them.
0: Well, Reece James, the Chelsea, Enzo Fernandez, foul by Joe Gomez. Free kick to Chelsea. If it ends at 1-1, I think we'll look back at this sort of real frustration as a game that had got away from us.
1: Here's a stat for you.
0: Go on.
1: So Mo next to us has just told me Isak and Rio have shared a pitch in the Premier League for a total of how many minutes? Rio and Isak.
0: 30 minutes, I guess.
1: Zero.
2: Wow.
1: Wow.
0: Okay.
1: But blame Mo for putting you in that mood, I'm sorry.
0: Well, it's right. I mean, the crowd weren't happy. We can only report what happens. The crowd weren't happy when Rio got taken off. So there we go. Palmer. Got to be careful we don't lose this as Chelsea are on the attack on the right. Gusto back to Palmer. Linking with Reece James out to Gusto on that right-hand side. There's 2 minutes to go. 1-1. Back to James. Now Fofana. Hatto. Down the left to Cucurella. Plays it inside. Gravenberch beaten to the ball by João Pedro. He goes past Gravenberch easily, the Brazilian. And he goes past Frimpong. Too easy. João Pedro taking them all on. Frimpong makes a daft challenge. João Pedro picks himself back up. And Szoboszlai intercepts. What was he doing there, Frimpong? Risky. Now the referee gets a handball wrong.
1: They'll have a look at it. They'll have a look at it. Chelsea are all round the referee saying it's a penalty. João Pedro. It looked like a really, really mistimed challenge from Frimpong. This is a nervous wait for me, Steve. I'm not sure what VAR are going to decide. They're going to look at this penalty with João Pedro and Frimpong. He dives in. Seeing one angle, I'm not sure.
0: They are checking it. They're still checking it, by the way.
1: On-field decision was no penalty.
0: Frimpong on João Pedro.
1: Seen another replay. It's just a poorly timed challenge from Frimpong.
0: Silly.
1: It's going nowhere. They're still checking it. I've seen four or five replays and nothing suggests it's a penalty.
0: There's still a wait.
1: It's an on-field decision. On-field decision was no pen. And that carries a lot of weight with this sort of decision.
0: I'll tell you what will happen here. If the referee gets told to go to the monitor, we all know exactly what will happen. The penalty will be given.
1: But they've had eight pens this year.
0: No pen.
1: Chelsea have had eight pens. Eight pens. You know how many we've had? Two. One at Anfield all season. We never even scored it against Burnley.
0: That's a bit of a scare for us at the end. It was a reckless challenge by Frimpong and he's got away with it. 1-1. It looks to be heading for a draw. And we'll see how much stoppage time we will have. Kerkez ran into trouble. Lost the ball and McAllister plays it square to Gomez. I'm a bit surprised. Even Robbo not coming on now. Madness. Weak back pass there, Mamardashvili does well. There's 7 minutes of added on time we'll be playing here in Anfield. Isak, he looks way off at Mel's, doesn't he, there?
1: Yeah, he's got
0: ball over
1: more.
0: The top. João Pedro chasing Mamardashvili will be get there. He looks unfit to me, Isak. It's a gamble bringing him on. He's hardly touched the ball. But there is stoppage time. We've hit the woodwork twice in this second half. Can we at least force something dramatic? Brilliant run by Curtis Jones. Great touch. He's in the box. It's a good cross too. Oh, but Palmer's got there first. Great run by Jones. I think he's had a good game.
1: Yeah, he's worked hard.
0: Now Cucurella down the left. Outside right, Enzo Fernandez, who's got the equaliser for Chelsea. A bit fortuitous, but... And that's ball switched just outside the box to Palmer. Danger this. Palmer back to Gusto. They've let Casado go in the box. He's got there before McAllister, but he's played it straight at Mamardashvili. And the crowd are getting angry because the Liverpool players are just walking in stoppage time. There's no one making an effort to get forward.
1: Yeah, exactly that. Keeper's got the ball, no one making a run for him.
0: Gomez. Long ball launched over the top Wimbledon style and it goes straight back to the goalkeeper.
1: There has been a lot of late goals this season for Liverpool. Yeah.
0: But we're running out of ideas a little bit here.
1: We've also conceded a lot of late goals.
0: Yeah. Gusto over the far side, turning away from Kerkez. 1-1. Great start for Liverpool. The early goal from Gravenberch, but we didn't build on it and we conceded. James. Out to Palmer. On the attack for Chelsea. Still Palmer. Wide right to James again. Crosses it, but Mamardashvili. And again the crowd is saying, come on, get forward. We're playing as if we're defending a 3-2 lead here, Mills. I get the crowd's frustration. I'm frustrated too.
1: Yeah.
0: The only thing I'd say, it's easy to blame the players, but is it instructions on the touchline? I don't know. Here's Frimpong. He's played it straight to Colwell. Kerkez under pressure from Palmer. Give it to Virgil, give him it back. Deep into stoppage time, 93 of the seventh played. 1-1. Can we create one last chance? There's a bit of a lack of urgency, I would say, about Liverpool here, Neil Mellor.
1: Yeah.
0: At the end, it's almost like settling for a point. And here's Frimpong. The crowd are doing the best to try and give the Reds one last push. Goodbye, Jones. Isak in the box, tight angle. Great run. Good ball in, and Caicedo gets it away. But Frimpong loses out in the 50-50. And Chelsea win it back again. Good turn by James. Oh, and daft by McAllister. Kicking João Pedro right by the dugout. What was he thinking? He gets a yellow card. Absolute madness, that.
1: Yeah, I think this game has pretty much summed up our season, Steve. It's been...
0: I think you're right.
1: A game we know we should win. You know, this is a very, very average Chelsea side that have come to Anfield this season. And we just haven't had enough. We haven't had enough to beat them. We could have had a little bit of luck here and there when it's at the post or the bar. But, yeah, we haven't deserved to win this game.
0: Looks like 7 points with two to go.
1: Yeah, I think you said it a little bit earlier on. We're going to stumble over the line.
0: Yeah, but we're going to be fifth by Monday. There's no way Villa are not winning that at Burnley.
1: No, but we'll still finish above Villa with the games we've got left compared to theirs. We'll beat them away because they'll be focused on the Europa League final. And last day, they have City away.
0: Yeah. Gomez heads one away. James... So we could still finish in the top four. But here's Fernandez on the left. McAllister trying to win the ball back. Cucurella. Ball goes out. Liverpool throw it. We've got 3 minutes to go. But there's no urgency here. They're not even slow taking a throw in to get it forward, isn't it? I really think we've missed an opportunity here today for me. I think there's been a Chelsea team that's been there for the taking, and we've just not taken it. Played in fits and starts. We were poor in the first half, better in the second. Now a good interception there by Colwell, who I think has had a good game on his return to the Chelsea team. He's been missed, the England man. I think he's decent, Colwell, now.
1: He is. Yeah,
0: you were linked with him a few years ago. I think he's a good player.
1: That's, I mean, for Chelsea, this is a positive result to end what's been a horrendous run of results.
0: Yeah.
1: They would have took a point coming here. It's a better point for Chelsea than it is for Liverpool.
0: I think we'll look back on it if it stays 1-1. We'll look back on this and go, OK, we hit the woodwork twice in the second half. We could have done more.
1: We haven't played well.
0: Is that a fair assumption, Mel?
1: Yeah, we haven't played well today.
0: Enzo Fernandez from the left. Taking on Jones. João Pedro back to Enzo Fernandez again. Still got to be careful here with Chelsea on the attack. James making a run on the left wing. Taking on Frimpong. It's a good cross. Mamardashvili did brilliantly. A good throw out too. No. He's thrown it straight to Fofana.
1: It's a poor throw out. It's a really poor throw out.
0: Bad distribution, yeah.
1: Chiesa with the right ball. He's got a chance to break away there.
0: Van Dijk heads one away. And another injury grow for Liverpool here with Ibu Konate going off. Liverpool are unhappy there because the referee's pulled it back for a free kick when Chiesa is on the attack at the other end. And McAllister won't be allowed to take the free kick where he's trying to take it. Referee a bit over fussy, but in reality, we've only got less than 30 seconds left. This has got to go forward. Szoboszlai out wide to Kerkez. He's got to cross this. But he's trying to take on Palmer. Plays it to Szoboszlai. The ball's given away again. We don't cross it. And that's been our performance. Chiesa gives a silly free kick away by the corner flag. And Neil Mellor, I'm sad to say that this game cannot end quick enough. This has been a real day of frustration for Liverpool, I've described this. The only positive you can take is it's one more point towards the Champions League qualification with two games to go, and
1: yeah,
0: that's it.
1: Yeah, it's a game we could quite easily have lost with the way we performed today. I think the fans will let the manager know and the players know how they feel at the end of this game, which is very, very imminent.
0: Yeah, it's not been great from Liverpool this. Yep, you're missing some big players. Isak, come on, nowhere near fit enough. Not much choices, have you, really? But this game is going to end in a stalemate. Liverpool 1, Chelsea 1. It's one step further towards Champions League qualification. Liverpool 7 points ahead now of their nearest challengers, but Bournemouth, Brighton both play later on today in about half an hour's time. Liverpool started this game really well. It's a Chelsea side, low on confidence, conceding early goals. They did it again. Ngamoah, given a start against his former club, was the one bright spark in a really poor first half from Liverpool. But Gravenberch with a wonderful strike, top corner to score. Virgil van Dijk then probably should have doubled the lead from a corner. But then Liverpool sat off the gas. We stopped pressing. We let Chelsea dictate play. Enzo Fernandez then gets a free kick. Quite fortuitous, really, from an angle that just went in, taken it quickly, caught Liverpool by surprise. Second half, both teams had goals disallowed for offside. Liverpool hit the woodwork twice, but they didn't do enough to win it. Liverpool 1, Chelsea 1.

cause I can do it in the mix. And if your man gives you trouble, just to move out on the double, and you don't let it trouble your brain, cause the way through trouble down the drain. Said away through trouble down the drain. Cause away through trouble down the drain. Said away through trouble down the drain.

0: Kevin, congratulations. Were you just reminding yourself that you're allowed to miss the odd double at the end there? Because it was perfect until then.
1: Yeah, it was 5 out of 5, wasn't it? Yeah, you know. Happens.
0: I mean, it was 11 out of 13 for the weekend, because your finishing yesterday was amazing as well. I mean, this is a different Kevin Dewes. I thought you were just a 180 hitter.
1: Yeah, you know, yeah. I want to win tournaments, and to win that you need to be better than the doubles, and I've been practicing a lot on them, and it's paying off now.
0: For a long while, we'd seen you go lots of quarterfinals and semifinals and put yourself close to winning a title. Now you've got one and you've done it. Do you feel like the floodgates could open? It could lead to more and more? Because learning to get over the finishing line is a thing in sport, isn't it?
1: Yeah, maybe, yeah. You know, it's not something that I think about, but it might be something that's like subconscious, you know, something that happens in the game that makes me able to hit those doubles when I wasn't able to before. And yeah, and I'm just in a really great spot, and winning a tournament this week just helped me get into a greater spot.
0: Through to the final day here. I mean, look, it's a real fun time for some of the young Dutch players coming through. There's yourself, there's Neil Zonneveld, there's Wessel Nyman doing ridiculous things. I mean, there's a lot expected of you guys, and you're going to be very, very busy over the next few months with a lot of tournaments.
1: Yeah, of course, but that's why you do this, you know. This is it started as a hobby for everyone, you know. Everyone started darts because they like it, and the goal is to be on this stage every single week, to be in front of thousands and millions of people, and just play your best game and win tournaments, and that's what it's all about, and that's what I'm doing right now, so hopefully it continues.
0: You certainly are doing it. Ladies and gentlemen, Hawkeye, Kevin Dewes, through to the final day of action here at the Austrian Darts Open.
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